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Radio Boss Hardbody Kiati. I think Drake knew he was talking about old ladies. I think that's the reason why he went ahead and paid some Janice's on Sunday. Toronto, Miami, New York, Houston. I feel like LA or one more city. Drake put his money where his mouth is for disrespecting Janice. But at the same time, when I looked at the video, some of these Janices was some hot young things. I said, wait, who named that baby Janice? You know, One More Chance, Notorious B.I.G. and Chris Brown. Residuals on the way after this Marauder sign.

0: 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Hey, you having a bad day today? Remember, Chris Brown has to pay somebody $13 million for something that happened back in 2020. Whatever you're working through now, you definitely will get through it. Better Than Yours, Coyle Ray, NBA Youngboy, as well as Lil Uzi Vert. What you saying? On the way, 6 minutes. Hey, make us that top preset inside the free updated iHeartRadio.
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1: 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That's James Andre Jefferson Jr.
2: What a do, bro?
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2: What a dope about?
1: All right. I interviewed Lil Yachty, great guy, really nice dude. During our interview, I asked him about the SoundCloud era of hip-hop. They always get a lot of hell about the quality of the music that the SoundCloud era put out.
3: Right, right.
1: And Lil Yachty's reply about, you know, some of the older generation of music, in particular, Rapper's Delight and Sugar Hill Gang, has gone viral. This is what he said.
4: I remember when I went to do my research on just like the music that came before me, it was kind of bullshit that came out in the 90s.
1: That's fair.
4: Bullshit that came out in the fucking 80s and early 2000s, but they act like only the 2016 and up.
2: It was a little more elevated.
4: Sure.
2: The amounts of bullshit.
4: But not all of it.
2: But it's so crazy.

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2: 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All right, the best of. 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
3: 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Why are you slamming your damn keyboard like that? 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
2: 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Get at us with your Daily Hate calls. They're up next.

0: Omar's on the phone. What are you hating on, brother?
1: Man, okay. I got this homeless dude in my neighborhood, and he's just terrorizing the neighborhood. You know, he's all over the place. He's like, you know, he's just drinking all night. He's loud. That's the problem. He walks in the block, and he's just screaming, and he's loud, and everybody's trying to get him out of here. And he's like pooping in the streets and all that stuff. He's being crazy. He's a complete jackass. Hate this guy.
0: Yeah, shout out to the homeless man. There's the good kind of homeless dude, so you feel like, you know, are damn near like low-key security.
2: But those are the crackheads.
1: Yeah.
0: And then there's the crazy ones.
1: Yeah, we see him doing the drugs. We see him doing everything. And everybody says if he was cool, he would give us some food and like have him chill and all that stuff. But this dude, he's just completely out of control.
0: Shout out to the homeless guy. He is officially hated on, man. Hopefully he becomes housed soon enough.
2: Oh, he's going to be a squatter? Is that what you said?
1: Hopefully.
0: I mean, hopefully he gets himself out of the rut, gets himself a crib.
2: Okay, just check.
0: Appreciate you calling.
1: Yeah, no worries, man.
0: If you got something you want to hate on too, hit us up 877-817-2888. More of the best of the bootleg Kev shows on the way.
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16: Vegas traffic.
17: Road crews have finally cleared away the long-term crash northbound 15 after Charleston that was taking up the left lane. They also cleared away the crash on northbound 15 at Sahara that was in the right lane. We are still dealing with the closure of Aliente Parkway southbound between Aliente Casino Drive and the freeway. Use Aviary Way as an alternate through that area. I'm Rob Kendrick, Las Vegas traffic.
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1: 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The best of the Bootleg Kev Show, man. We are here. Coming up next hour, our boy James always finds the craziest stories in the world. We call it the No Cap News. Of course, we're going to do that in a few minutes, so keep it locked. 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
1: It's the Bootleg Kev Show holding it down, man. The best of the No Cap News reports on deck. James, what you got?
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0: Time for the No Cap News right now. What's going on, James?
5: Hey, this man must be the most bitter ex-husband of all time because his ex-wife has passed away 48 years ago. But what he's been doing every day since she's passed away is going to her grave and relieving his bladder on the grave for every day while his current wife waits in the car. Hold on. What's all that? That's not me putting the buttons.
0: Nah, we got to applaud that level of petty.
5: Oh, no. You want that type of love to find you?
0: Nah, hey, yo, imagine how horrible his ex-wife had to be.
5: But you got your current wife right there. You got to move on.
0: Can we give another round of applause to the current wife for being okay? Go ahead, baby. Go pee on that grave. I'm going to sit in the car. I'm going to throw a podcast on. You do what you got to do.
5: And the funny part about all of this, it's all caught on camera. Someone has their little ring camera set up, and they just see the wife waiting while he relieves his bladder.
0: That is wild.
5: Dang. Yeah.
6: Coming up, let's talk about it. Ladies, do you have a backup man? I guess this is a thing that's going on right now, man. We're breaking it down up next. We want to hear from you about it, man. 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
1: What it do, man?
0: All right, man, new study just came out. I want to know, ladies, if this is true or not. The study says that over 50% of all women who are in relationships have a backup plan for a man. So they essentially have a backup man on deck.
1: Oh, like they already have an idea who the new man's going to be.
0: Exactly. Like they kind of know who the next dude will be if this dude is true.
1: Oh, y'all trifling. That's what I'm going to say then. You better have no backup dude ready in your head while you in love with the current dude.
0: Well, she ain't in love. She got a backup.
1: Oh, you're right.
0: Anyway, look, 877-817-2888. Is this true?
1: My wife.
0: Ladies, do y'all got backup dudes? Is this a thing, man? All right, let's talk about it. It's the Bootleg Kev Show.

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1: All right, it's the Bootleg Cab Show, holding it down with James Andre Jefferson Jr.
2: What a dope boat.
1: We talked about this new stat. Over 50% of all women have a quote-unquote backup man.
2: That's a terrifying stat.
1: If things go left, she might have a guy on deck waiting in the wings, man. 877-817-2888. We're taking your calls, ladies. We want to hear from you. Is this a thing? Do you have a backup man? All right, we have got the homegirl Christina on the phone. What's going on?
3: Hi.
1: So do you have a backup man?
3: I wouldn't say I have a backup man, but I would say I have a Rolodex of options, if I so choose.
1: So if your current relationship doesn't work out, you have a few options that you could go to in case. Like, you already kind of know who those are in your head?
3: Yeah, you know, you have a boyfriend for everything. I'll just pick which one I like the best.
2: Oh, Lord. What's going on here?
1: What about your current... What about your current man? He don't check all the boxes?
3: He need to, and if he don't, then he's going to have a couple replacements.
1: Oh, she's scandalous, man.
2: Oh, damn.
1: 877-817-2888. Ladies, we want to know, do you got a backup man? Vanessa's on the phone. What's up?
4: I do.
2: Oh, damn.
4: I do.
1: So how do you know who the backup guy is? Is this like a friend of yours or just someone who you got your eye on from afar? Like, what qualifies the backup man?
4: It's just, I feel like nowadays he'll be in the DMs, you know, want to take you out. And it just happens. He's cool. No one needs to know.
2: That's your reason for having a backup guy? Because somebody slid in the DMs?
4: Well, I mean, I have standards, but he was cute. He was charming. Took me out.
1: He took you out?
2: Oh, Lord.
1: You cheat. You're cheating on your current guy.
2: You a whole cheater, man.
1: She said she already went on the date.
4: No. Yeah, I did go on a date. But that doesn't mean that anything happened.
1: Hey, he's not your backup guy. At this point, he's your side guy.
2: Hold on. She said that don't mean nothing. Means nothing happened.
4: No, nothing happened. Nothing happened. I swear to God.
2: So if your boyfriend told you, hey, I just went out with this girl, you going to be cool with that?
4: No.
1: Shout out to her. She's got a backup guy and a side guy. God bless your boyfriend. We appreciate you calling.
4: Oh, my God. Thank you.
1: Damn, man. 877-817-2888. Ladies, I'm heartbroken right now. Y'all all got backup guys or what? All right, we're taking your calls. Stay by your radio.
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1: 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That's James Andre Jefferson Jr.
2: What a dope, bro.
1: Yes, sir, man. We've had a great week of best of shows. Everybody from Ice Cube, DaBaby, shout out to French Montana, Little Yachty, all been hanging out with us. And of course, we have got Swae Lee coming up on the show. So keep it locked for that. It's the Bootleg Kev Show, y'all.

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1: 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We got a lot to talk about. One half of Ray Shrimmered, one of our favorites. He is on the show up next, hanging out with us, man. 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A million.

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2: What a do, bro?
1: Yes, sir. We got to chop it up with the legend, Sway Lee.
0: It's crazy. You got posts on the album on Take My Heart, but you guys have a song that is Double Diamond.
3: Yeah, we got a song, Double Diamond, on this Sunflower, of course.
0: That's crazy to have a double. I don't know how many Double Diamond songs there are in, like, the history of music, but there's not many. That's pretty wild.
3: I think it's the first, but I don't know. It could be the second.
0: That is.
3: But I think it's the first.
0: Insane amount of records sold. Like,
3: it's crazy.
0: That was, like, and it felt like, can you kind of give me the genesis of that record? Because it felt like a Sway Lee record that Post got on later. What was kind of the process of that record coming together and, like, you writing it?
3: Me and Post just had a crazy studio night that time. Like, we made, like, 6 songs. I started off with Louis Bell, you know what I'm saying?
0: Great
3: Post
0: producer.
3: Just started off a whole other song, just killed it. Then, boom, I had started off that one. When he came out, boom, I just went right in and started that one. So we was just going back and forth. And, yeah, bro laid his verse and just completed it 1,000%. And then, long story short, the Spider-Man people heard it. And it just, they knew it was the one for the movie because they was working on a movie at the time. So that was, like, divine timing.
0: Right now, like, everyone, like, they'll be lucky if they could get a trend that goes along with their song.
3: Guess
0: but I feel like Black Beatles was the first time that ever happened.
3: Yeah, it was, for sure.
0: Black Beatles. You guys kind of changed the way people promote music. Because it's like, well, no, now we got to do something.
3: Yeah, you got to do the challenge.
0: Like
3: That's
0: a challenge.
3: The best marketing ever, for sure.
0: Was it somebody online who did that first, or did you guys come up with the Staying Still thing? Like, who's...
3: It was these high school kids. They did it.

0: 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That's James Andre Jefferson Jr.
1: What a do, bro?
0: We're in the People's Mix right now, y'all. Of course, best of the Bootleg Kev Show rolling on your Thursday, man. 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Leave us a voicemail. We'd love to hear from you. Let's kick things off right now, though, with this new Nipsey Hussle and Vino Rideau. It's called Sacrifices on the Bootleg Kev Show.

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1: What a do, Bo?
0: Yes, sir. Look, dude, it's crazy. Did you ever think that you would care about soccer this much, James? Because I've been really locked in to the World Cup.
1: I've been checked in. The different countries, the cultures. I love that they over here like this, though.

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1: 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All right, look, tomorrow we got DJ Paul, man, from 3-6 Mafia hanging out with us, man. So make sure you tune in for that. Coming up, though, we got that no-cap news report, y'all. It's the Bootleg Kev Show. 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
1: 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We have got the best of the No Cap News in a few minutes. James, what you got, man?
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0: Time for the No Cap News. James, what's poppin'?
5: All right, so this man was trying to get into medical school. He went to the true extreme to try to get in. So he tried two times and failed. On the third time, he wanted to get in on the disability quota. So what he did to himself was cut his own foot off.
0: He cut his own foot off so he can get into medical school?
5: Yes, because they have to allow 5% of people that are disabled to get into school. So he cut his foot off. Hey, this is some Gary Vee type of motivation right here. You got to get what you want.
0: I respect the dedication, but that is also insane.
5: Yeah, but this wouldn't work in America, children, so because we got rid of DEI. We don't care about disabled people.
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1: It's the Bootleg Kev Show, man. The best of the daily hates coming up. If you got something you want to hate on, leave us a voicemail, though. 877-817-2888. It's that time of the show where you tell us what's got you pissed off, James. Anything you want to hate on, bro.
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1: 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We got the daily hate coming up next.

0: What are you hating on, ma'am?
1: I am really hating on moving. Biggest freaking stress, man. And I'm moving in with my boyfriend, and he has so much that he wants to bring with him into our tiny new apartment.
2: Oh, what is like the one thing, if you're seeing like your boyfriend's got a lot of stuff, is there anything you wish he would just like get rid of?
1: He has all these figurines, these action figures. I don't know, man. He thinks they're valuable. I think they're junk.
2: Dude, what kind though? Are they wrestling figurines? Are they like Dragon Ball figurines, anime figurines? What kind of figurines?
1: Yeah, they're more fantasy type.
2: Fantasy type figurines. Okay, whatever that means.
3: I don't know.
2: Shout out to your boyfriend, man, who's a collector. I got to collect a bunch of stupid stuff.
3: We know. You be selling it on eBay now.
2: I'm surprised. You know, she's mad at her boyfriend's got all this stuff. She should be happy he's got some things to play with besides, you know, hey, I get into a fight, I'm going to go in the room, I'm going to play with my figurines.
3: And then she can go play with her toys, too.
4: Appreciate you getting your hate on. 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

0: Real 1039. See that TikTok where they're like, do you guys want to go to Arby's for lunch? You ain't ever got to ask me because I already got my Arby's, okay? I already got the cheesesteak, Angus beef, Cooper cheese. It's out now. Right now, T.I., Mr. Him. Let's get into what you need for Tim's up next. Keep it locked.
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0: 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Tasha your Tui's on air. Thanks so much for tapping in with us. Good morning. Good morning. Just 2 days till the 4th of July. I don't know about you, but I just found out that some people have tomorrow off ahead of the actual holiday on Saturday. Why are you so special? Because we still going to be here. All right. Make sure to stream us. We could be your playlist, your soundtrack, or cooking out, hanging out. So tune in to God, Don Toliver, Y85 up next. We'll do Burning Blue on the way.
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1: Even though it's been an eventful last weekend at the BT Awards, now we're at a holiday. And right now, my husband, I don't think we ain't got any specific plans. I just said I want a burnt hot dog. Very specific on the burnt part. It needs to be burnt or it's not like 4th of July official. You know what I'm saying? What was the last time? Memorial Day, we had potato salad. This year, this holiday, I think we're going to do macaroni. You know, I'm a Samoan, so that runs in my blood. So until we get into Drake up next, I got a little Uzi on the way.
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Real 1039. Best start seeing Drake when you talk about going to Arby's, because that new Angus cheesesteak is back with Angus beef and Cooper cheese. And yes, I'm going to ask for it, just like Drake. Reach me, baby. Right now, Genesis, if you keep it live to Sasha 2 East.

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1: Double R with the factory rims. I got the 90 to years, the verge, the bribes, I'm really a threat.
0: It's got to the point that I don't even care. I got jewels in a safe that I don't even wear.
1: Bro, I'll do it for some shoes and some clothes. You'll see what it'll do for a necklace. Right, sure, look like a spider. It's crawling a dollar on just her accessories. She made me wanna go harder. I like her whole aura. I think I'm obsessed with her.
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So the artist Indie RE, after Young Miami, you know, has had major success with the song. She came at the BET Awards. Indie RE was like, I don't really like that song.

0: 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All right, right before the 4th. 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
1: So we know we're never getting a Lil Wayne versus, but he pretty much explained why in a recent interview with Tasha Too. He's on air. Thanks so much for tapping in. He said basically his catalog would embarrass any artist in versus, and honestly, rightfully so. Unless Jay-Z just wants to come out of retirement and do a versus, but rightfully so. Would the problem is, Wayne, would you remember all these songs? So we'll get into Ye up next. I got Miss Jackson on the way.

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Listen, if you got today off, even though the holiday ain't till tomorrow, I'm jealous, all right? But we clearly still working, and we're trying to give you shots to win some money for the 4th, $2,500 to tell you how straight ahead I got to the moon. And Chris up next.

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1: Coming up 8 a.m. this morning, 8 a.m., 11 a.m., 2 p.m., and 5. 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

0: 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All right, now it's the last day. I know tomorrow is obviously the 4th, but today is the last day that you can win this cash. So 8 a.m., 11 a.m., 2 p.m., and 5. Listen for those keywords, enter those in. And hopefully I get to call you and let you know you won $2,500 to go anywhere in the USA. My name is Ashley with 2 E's. Her name's Coi Leray. She's up straight ahead. I got Young Miami. Spin that up after that. It's Ashley with 2 E's on air.
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1: JY, turn me up. 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

0: 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What's up? It's Ariel with you on this Friday morning. One of my favorite songs just got added to the playlist. Kehlani and Usher, Shoulda Never. That is straight ahead. Gonna kick off the next set of back-to-back music. 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Cool. All right, your chance to win coming up again starting at 8 a.m.
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What's up, it's Ariel with you on this Friday morning. I saw a little bit of discourse on Threads because there was a woman who asked, how was slavery 300 years and America's only turning 250? Like, the math ain't mathin'. But it does, and I'll tell you why in about three more songs. That includes T.I. Next.

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It's Ariel. 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
1: When you need somebody to help you, you want somebody with that dog in them. I'm talking about that dog in them. You ever hear the expression? Like you ain't got that dog in you. If you gotta fight, you better have a dog with you. If you gotta fight, you gotta have a dog with you. Gotta have Top Dog with you. He got that dog in him. And he gonna fight. He gonna fight to the end. And you know what he gonna try to do.

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1: Not OG, OG Rob. Rob. Wow.
2: What's up, OG Rob?
0: Man. Where you been, listen, man? Listen, I've been all right. Listen. They changed my schedule, man, so it's hard for me to call y'all, man, so y'all know I still got to get that paper. You heard?
1: Yes, sir.
0: Listen, congratulations. God bless y'all.
2: Thank you.
0: For all y'all individual success, and collectively, man. I've seen a lot of blessings been going on since we last spoke. And just may God continue to bless y'all moving forward, man.
2: Absolutely. Thank you. I received that.
0: Yes, yes. Listen, y'all know how we do on a Friday, baby. It's bar time.
2: Let's get it. Let's get it.
0: I said, listen, I told them ain't no such thing as a quick flip. Shortcut to snatching that fame could get your wig split, crashing out, not checking them side angles, could get you cornered off and stretching that rectangle. We chase paper, floors later, hustlers leave for that. I'm repping the style, do or die. They shook them next to bat, 50s and 100 clips. We double that in the bundles quick, show them how to move in their presses. Simple arithmetic, we out in Vegas, walking the strip. Don't do the politics, wrap around sweets in the Cosmo. What we dealing with came a long way from me packing bags and Red Hook to the ice that I placed on my wife without a show book. Simply the greatest. Whole bar structure with patience. Tell them lanes they mic is off and them paragraphs can use the maintenance. I'm in a spaceship. In the hood is just a statement. Pull up the mics. Grab me a slice. Respect the basics. OG.
3: Ooh, I got some bars, OG.
0: Let's do it, baby.
3: All right, let's go. Now you rep the stop. The Knicks said bye-bye. New York, all day we all stay and fly. Knicks won last night and Charlotte's sick. The only thing that's going to make him better is my All right.
1: Hold on. All right, well, since you want to do it like that, let me do it like this,
3: okay,
1: all right?
3: Okay, all right.
1: All right. Envy all used to be scared of the Knicks.
3: Hey.
1: Now he throw lips to the Knicks.
3: Hey.
1: Handle it like a real Jalen Brunson.
2: Hey, yo. Y'all childish. Yo.
3: All right, OG Rob, appreciate you, brother. Have a good weekend.
0: Hey, y'all too. I appreciate y'all, man. Blessing to y'all and the family. Y'all take care.
2: Thank you, too.
3: 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If you need to vent, hit us up now. It's The Breakfast Club. Good morning.
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0: 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Vegas is number one for hip-hop and R&B. And do continue to hang with us in the neighborhood. Jesus Sepulveda, what you got?
1: If you think your school days are long, wait till you hear about these Chinese kids, man. They are there all day.
2: Yeah, man.
1: All day.
2: Hey, dude, you showed me just a little bit of the hours. Man, and I'm like, dude, that'd be the main reason why I'd be like, Mom, can you move to America?
1: Yes, America.
2: We're going to come back. We're going to talk about it. Big Boys Neighborhood. Yeah, yeah.

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0: 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Yeah.
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0: 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Big Boy's Neighborhood. We got an all new big interview from our good friend Joe Coy.
1: Yep.
0: Joe Coy in the neighborhood, man. He got a thing with Martin Lawrence called Pass the Mic, where they're looking for the next great comedians.
1: Beautiful.
0: It's not a competition, it's a showcase. We'll speak on that in the neighborhood. And also the hate that he gives me for my.

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1: Big Boy's
0: Big
1: Neighborhood.
0: Boy. Friend of the neighborhood, funny man, yeah. Ladies and gentlemen, Joe Coy back up in here. Do you still look at comedians? Because I know there's times when I talk, we're just kind of chatting, you're everywhere.
2: Yeah.
0: Do you have a chance to kind of shut down and look, or does this give you an opportunity to look a little deeper?
2: No, I'm always looking for, like, something that turns my head, man.
0: Really?
2: Yeah. And I don't understand where they're not... just dig deeper. You know what I mean? Sometimes it's a lot of surface, and I'm just like, oh man, you can get personal. It's all right.
0: Right.
2: Just, you know,
0: did you come from that too though, where early on you didn't know how to tell your story? Yeah.
2: You know, Joe Torre, I always go back to Joe Torre, man. This is what I love about Joe Torre. I took my prelude from Vegas to go to, you know, the store for Fat Tuesdays, right? Mm-hmm. This is when Fat Tuesdays was doing two every Tuesday. You know what I mean? They were doing two, the 8 o'clock and the 10. And I get this spot, and I'm gonna go up before Joe Torre, and of course I'm gonna give them everything. Like they're not gonna want to see anything else after me. You know what I mean? And I did all my bangers. You know what I mean? Like quick pop pop pop pop. Did like 8 minutes. Good night. Walk off Joe Torre's backstage, and he's, you know, he's got his, you know how he does.
0: Yeah, yeah.
2: He's always got a brush.
0: Doing the pre,
2: Yeah, he's still in poetic justice.
0: Yeah, you
2: know? He's still brushing. And I go, and it's just an honor. Like, oh, like this is my first time meeting Joe. You know what I mean? And I'm just like, man, I can't believe I'm finally opening for you, man. Thank you for the opportunity. And I hug him. He's like, yeah, yeah. I was like, man, you know how you reach for a compliment? I'm like, man, I killed it out there, right? You heard that? I'm waiting for something. And he was like, yeah, man, I heard it, man.
0: Yeah,
2: and
0: you hear him laughing, though. Yeah, that was crazy.
2: I was
0: right?
2: Cracking. You hear the part where they clap and laugh?
0: Yeah.
2: That was cool, right? And he literally looked at me and goes, hey, if I can give you any some words of advice, man, don't be afraid of silence. Silence means you got them.
0: Oh.
2: Like, laughter's good, man, but sometimes you get lost in the laughter. Silence is good. I mean, that means they're listening to you. They're along for the ride. And I remember driving home hating on Joe Torre. Like, oh, man, you can't follow that. That's right. Why. Yeah. You want me to have them silent.
0: Me.
2: You want me to bomb all the time. Like, I didn't really process that. And then when I got to, like, year 17, then I was like, oh,
0: the timing.
2: I get it. Yeah. Taking your time.
0: Choreograph. Like, yeah. Oh.
2: Building the whole set.
0: What do you mean by when I got to year 17?
2: I think, like, you know, because when I did that, I was like year 8 or 9. Really? You know what I mean? Yeah. So when I got to like year like 15, 16, that's when I was like digging real deep, you know, and like telling a story and painting this story.
0: Had you already been talking about like family and things like that?
2: Well, now I am. But year 8, no.
0: Brother Joe, hold on for a second. Brother, we got to come back. We got more with Joe Coy in the neighborhoods. Y'all stick around more.
3: Stick around.
0: Joe Coy coming up next. Big Boy's
4: Big
0: Neighborhood.
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1: You're tapped in the Way Up with Angela Yee.
3: What's up? It's Way Up with Angela Yee. It's me and Akeem Woods. How you feeling today?
4: I'm good, even though you weren't invited to Nick's party.
3: Yeah, so just to put it out there, this co-worker up here of ours, Navy, Nick Sale, had a birthday party at his home in his backyard.
4: And he didn't invite
3: and
4: me.
3: And didn't invite us.
4: Or Angela.
3: But it's good.
5: That is a lie. You know? I had the text.
4: He's lying about that text. But anyway, okay. I'm doing great. Happy Friday, everyone. Yeah.
3: I guess you're not obligated to invite people that you work with to your birthday party.
4: It's given misogyny and homophobia.
3: Yeah, but, because he did, and racism, because he invited the only white person.
4: Yep, crazy.
3: But that's cool.
4: But, you know, live your truth.
3: But anyway, yeah, so, you know.
4: What are we doing today?
3: I don't know. I forgot. I was hurt.
4: I mean, me too.
3: But anyway, today we are going to do a new Music Friday because, of course, it's the Friday right before 4th of July, so you know it's a fun one. And we got some Yee Tea for you. Of course, we're going to shine a light. And when we come back, I want to shine a light on somebody who is giving away a scholarship, a full four-year scholarship. And we'll tell you what those details are and who's doing it. It's Way Up.
6: She take my money when I'm in need. Yeah, she's a trifling friend indeed. Oh, she's a gold digger way over town.

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0: Spreading love to those who are doing greatness.
1: Shine a light on them. Shine a light on them.
0: It's time to shine a light on them.
2: What's up? It's Way Up with Angela Yee. It's me and Akeem Woods.
3: What's up? Happy
2: and it's
3: Friday.
2: Time to shine a light. And you're going to love this. It's a scholarship opportunity that Young Guru is sponsoring. Now, Young Guru is, you know, he's an engineer for Jay-Z. He's been down with him since forever. Mm-hmm. He's also a DJ. He just DJed an event that I was at. But he's sponsoring a full tuition scholarship for one prospective student hoping to enroll in the Roc Nation School of Music, Sports, and Entertainment. That's at LIU, Long Island University. So he's also the director of the Music Technology Entrepreneurship and Production Program at the school since 2022. And he announced on Tuesday that he's going to do this full tuition four-year scholarship. Anybody that's interested can go ahead and apply. Just look online. The deadline is July 17th, and you have to submit either a written entry or a video running no longer than 3 minutes. And the questions you have to answer, how do you define success? Please share how the Young Guru Scholarship will help you be the best version of yourself. And where do you see yourself in 10 years and how will you get there?
4: Oh, okay. That's great. That's such a cool thing. A full ride is insane.
2: You know what? It doesn't even stop that you also get to shadow him throughout the academic year and work one-on-one with him.
4: That's life-changing.
2: Yeah, it is. So shout out to Young Guru for that, for trying to make sure you give the next person an opportunity, because this is something that... because it's somebody truly on the path to success. Mm-hmm. All right. Now, Thomas, who do you want to shine a light on?
5: I would like to shine a light on my girlfriend, Raina McAdoo. She started her own empanada business called Pockets Full of Nada about 10 months ago.
2: Ooh,
4: and that's a cool
5: off
4: name.
5: Beyond measure.
2: Wait, what's it called? Pockets Full of...
4: Nada.
2: Nada.
5: Pockets Full of Nada. You got it. Yep.
2: That's cute. I like
4: that.
2: That
4: is cute.
5: Yep, she came out with it on her own, started about 10 months ago. I advised her not to, unfortunately, but timing was working on her side and our side better than I thought, and it's been working out. We've been getting engagements every week. She's been selling out, and it's just been going better than I would have ever anticipated. We're in Harrisburg, Pennsylvania.
2: Why did you tell her not to do it?
5: Financially. I had just lost my job. There were a few other things going on, but... she believed in herself. I believed in her as well. And she got me out there serving them empanadas with her. So
4: that's awesome.
5: It's working for everybody. It's working for the community's bellies and our pockets.
2: I like that. Look at that. Look at her having the vision and the bravery to do it. And you were a little cautious. I understand you were trying to do what was best for everybody. But I'm glad that she took a chance on her beliefs and that you were supportive still.
5: I truly appreciate it. I appreciate you guys giving me the time to shine a light on her.
2: I wish we had some right now.
4: I do too.
5: If y'all ever in the Harrisburg area, don't hesitate to reach out. We'll make sure we get you guys straight.
2: We need you to like FedEx them here.
4: I'll book a trip.
2: All right. I'm going to send an Uber for it. Thank you for calling.
5: We got you. Yep. You have a great day.
2: You too. All right. Well, that was Shine a Light, 800-292-5150. Just in case you couldn't get through, you can always leave a message and shine a light that way. And when we come back, we have your Yeetie. And our guy Ray J said he is done with all the 304s. We'll tell you what he had to say and what his plan is when it comes to his relationship in the future. It's Way Up.
6: On to the next.
0: Oh, man, it's some kind of messy today. Angela spills the Yeetie. Next.
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0: style, freaky, freaky, like no one has ever made you feel, yeah. Yeah.
1: They say it's truth in the rumors.
2: From industry shade to all the gossip.
3: Talk to me.
2: Angela's spilling that yee tea.
4: Talk to him.
5: What's up? It's Way Up with Angela Yee. I'm here with Akeem Woods.
6: What it do?
5: And it's time for your Yee Tea. So Ray J went on his social media and let everybody know that he is back together with his wife, Princess Love, as he is preparing for this fight against Orlando Brown. I don't know who's going to win this boxing match, but we're rooting for you, Ray J.
6: Yep.
5: And here's what he had to say about trying to get himself back together again.
6: It was a lot.
7: If I don't take care of myself, I'm dead. But if I do take care of myself, it's all good. And that's what I'm doing. Right now, I'm with my kids. I'm with Princess. And I'm taking care of myself. I'm going to get in this ring and I'm going to fight and give it all I got. I'm going to knock Orlando Brown out.
5: All right. And speaking of wives and weddings, Taylor Swift and Travis Kelce. Yesterday, Akeem, you were very negative about their wedding. Today, I want to let you know that they have donated $26 million to more than 20 charities the week ahead of their wedding.
6: Fine. I take it back.
5: All right. That includes City Harvest, Food Bank for New York City, New York Cares, Helping Harvest, Grammy in the Schools, ASPCA.
6: I hope they last, but it's just the whole wedding seemed performative and tacky to me. But I hope they last. And
5: well,
6: I hope
5: probably
6: happy
5: all weddings are kind of performative.
6: Blah, blah, blah. Not to that level. To Madison Square
5: Garden.
6: Because
5: we ain't got that type of money.
6: To live streaming. It's like, I want to be private, but also I don't want to be private because it's in
5: They
6: want to
5: have control.
6: Yeah, but they could go to... It's fine. Good for them.
5: You're
6: congratulations.
5: Okay? Okay,
6: I'm happy.
5: You're good now?
6: I'm happy,
5: happy
6: that they're donating and using the wealth to help people. So that's
5: all right.
6: Great.
5: Good. That's beautiful.
6: Yeah.
5: All right. And speaking of doing good and positive things, Weird Al Yankovic recently turned down a nice pile of money because the ad that he was doing would have been for AI. He said it was an advertisement for an undisclosed AI company. And he told Syracuse.com, I'm not a fan of AI. I was offered this commercial before the tour. He's on tour.
6: Yeah.
5: If you don't know who Weird Al Yankovic is, he's the one that does all the parody,
6: he does the parody of
5: videos.
6: Course, I'm a comedian. Of
5: but some people listening may not know.
6: Okay.
5: Yeah.
6: Good point. Yes.
5: Oh, thank you.
6: Mm-hmm.
5: He said, I'm not going to mention any names, but they told me it was for a business. It was business software that would increase productivity. They offered me a nice pile of money. I said, oh, well, yeah, sure, I could do that. And then a week before we're supposed to shoot it, I found out, oh, this is AI. And he didn't want to be the poster boy for that.
6: I'm so happy he did that because AI has gone too far. AI is taking over and I hate it. So whenever people turn down AI or don't do stuff for AI, that's great. So hats off to Weird Al.
5: All right. Well, that is your Yee Tea. And when we come back, it is a new Music Friday. We're going to let you know what new albums, what new singles are out today. That includes Rico Nasty has some new music out. Ken Carson. We'll give you all of the details. It's Way Up.
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6: Team USA's World Cup victory over Bosnia-Herzegovina was the most watched English-language soccer broadcast in history. Getting underway in Texas, the first match of the day featuring Egypt and Australia. Novak Djokovic has tied Roger Federer by getting his 105th Wimbledon match victory today at the All England Club. And the new lead assistant for the San Antonio Spurs, former Bulls coach Billy Donovan. I'm Frank Garrett.
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I used to think about immature things. 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

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Zodiac sign, it must be a Gemini moon, cause we about to go half. 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

0: 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Hey,
1: now back. Yeah, she back at it. Bring it, bring in the Mac. We up with Angela Yee is on.

0: Team Woods.
1: What's up?
0: Ah, I know you love this part of the show.
1: Mm-hmm.
0: Tell us a secret.
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0: 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And you are anonymous. 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
1: What's up? It's Way Up with Angela Yee. I'm here with Akeem Woods, and you know what time it is.
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1: It's time for Tell Us a Secret.
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1: Remember, this isn't no judgment zone, so when people get mad on social media, why don't you like that? Blah, blah, blah.
2: Yeah.
1: It's a no judgment zone. That's the whole point of it.
2: And also, it's their secrets. They can say whatever they want. We don't control what the callers say. We
1: it's
2: just
1: anonymous.
2: React to it. Exactly. We all react, right. And whatever happens, happens.
1: Well, anonymous caller, what's your secret?
3: Okay, I observed something. I was in a duplex.
2: Okay.
3: And we share driveway. I saw my neighbor one morning interacting with a guy. He was kind of touching her, feeling her up. And she reached in the car, gave him a kiss, and then she gave him another kiss. But it was like a real deep kiss. So then he pulls off, he leaves. And I recognize the car. And I know she has family members. I said, well, maybe this is her brother-in-law, not her actual brother. Well, today, and I've been holding this in trying to figure it out.
1: Girl. Come on, detective.
3: This morning, I'm pulling out of my driveway. I open my garage to come out, and her mom's yellow truck is in the driveway. So she says, oh, I'm sorry. My son is just dropping me off. And I'm sorry, I'm in the way. And I said, oh, that's no problem. I said, that's your son or your son-in-law? She said, no, that's my son. And I know she saw the expression on my face because I can't help that. The girl that lives next door to me is his sister.
1: What?
2: Oh. Are you sure that it was the brother in the car when the sister that kissed? Like, are you sure someone didn't take his car or?
3: No. When she was with him, the reason I noticed is because she kept looking around, but I'm in the window.
2: Not you being in the window.
1: Oh, my God.
2: Wait, so what type of kiss are we talking about, girl? Are we talking about like a peck? Are we talking about in love? Like, what are we?
3: Full open mouth.
1: Girl, that is wild. You need to do a little more research.
2: Ooh, this is Game of Thrones type stuff. What color are these people?
1: I was thinking the same thing.
3: They're black.
2: Ooh.
1: Are you sure they're blood brother and sister, though? Or maybe they were, like, raised as, you know.
2: Adopted, maybe? Do they have similar features? Like, do they look similar?
3: They look all alike.
2: Girl, you better move. Girl, you better move out this apartment before you get taken. This, girl, you better start looking for places to rent. They gonna be hiding under your bed with
1: no,
2: this.
1: I want you to continue. I want you to continue your investigation.
2: Call us next week with an update.
3: I am keeping my eyes open, y'all. I'm truly shocked. And that's why I wanted to call y'all because.
2: Ooh, girl,
3: like,
2: you better make this a TikTok special. You remember that chick that went famous for the
1: TikTok? But she live right there with them, around them.
3: They're
1: going to
3: be like, you don't know nothing.
1: Yeah, don't get her set up. And now she go missing. Well, that's keep us updated. I can't wait to see as the brother and sisters turn.
2: Oh,
1: next
2: girl,
1: week.
2: Let it go. Don't get caught peeking out the window because, you know, these people sound crazy.
1: The young and the related.
2: Girl, get off my
3: phone. When I call back, that's exactly what I want to be.
1: Okay.
3: Oh my goodness. Thank y'all for letting me tell y'all this.
1: Okay.
3: It has been.
1: You like, I've been bursting.
2: Be safe, girl. Don't get caught catching them.
3: I won't. I thank y'all. You guys have a great weekend, okay?
2: You too, baby. Bye.
1: Well, that was Tell Us a Secret, 800-292-5150, just in case you couldn't get through. When we come back, we have your Yee Tee, and let's talk about Will Ferrell, and he discusses with Michelle Obama his top three roles that he's ever done. What do you think was his favorite ever role that he played? We'll talk about it when we come back.

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1: Let's get it.
0: Oh, yeah. Angela spilling that yee tea.
1: Come and get the tea.
2: What's up? It's Way Up with Angela Yee. It's me and Akeem Woods.
3: Mm-hmm.
2: And let's get into yee tea. So Will Ferrell recently was on with Michelle Obama on her podcast.
3: Shout out to her for like pivoting into such a dope podcast.
2: I know. It seems like she's really enjoying it.
3: It does seem like her and her brother
2: presidency
3: are
2: stuff.
3: Yeah. Good for them.
2: So one of the things that he talked about was his favorite character that he played in a movie. He tells his top three. And he's got so many good ones. I want to say, like, what came to mind first was Zoolander.
3: Oh, yeah.
2: I thought about that. Of course, I thought about Ron Burgundy, but here's what he said.
4: Talladega Nights was so much fun. That's mm-hmm. where John and I first got to work at. And then we got to do Step Brothers. So those characters mm-hmm. are near and dear mm-hmm. to my heart. And then I tend to land on the square of Ron Burgundy and Anchorman only because that was super hard to get made. That one's, Ron Burgundy's pretty great.
2: He also said that a conversation with his father changed how he approached everything in his career in Hollywood. Here's what he said.
4: To this day, he gave me the best showbiz advice ever. He was like, if it was based on talent, I wouldn't worry about you.
2: Mm-hmm.
4: But there's so much luck. Give it a shot, but don't get discouraged if you get down the road and you're like, this is just too hard. You didn't fail.
5: Yeah.
4: You tried.
5: Wow. Great.
4: And just you're capable to just pivot and do something else
5: yeah.
4: and walk. And so even though that's not like a rah-rah speech, it took the pressure off succeeding.
5: God, yeah.
2: All right. Well, shout out to the IMO podcast. Shout out to Will Ferrell, Michelle Obama, and Craig Robinson.
3: Mm-hmm.
2: Also, Remy Ma is going to be joining Rick Ross for the 20th anniversary celebration of the Port of Miami at New York's Beacon Theater.
3: Okay.
2: You know, Rick Ross is doing this live symphonic orchestra and choir, and it'll be in New York July 10th. So he's already done some of these stops. With different special guests. I mean, he's had Trina, Uncle Luke, DJ Khaled, 2 Chainz, CeeLo, Scarface, Boosie.
3: Ooh, hip-hop legends.
2: Yeah, surprise performance by Meek Mill, Chameleon. A lot of people have already been on this, so now when he comes to New York, Remy Ma is going to be there. That's going to be dope.
3: Remy's dope.
2: People were trying to speculate that there were some issues with them because she has her Remy Ma network, and she had a series that she was doing on there that she actually had to kind of change it up. And actually, Rick Ross has sent a cease and desist over to Remy Ma over this movie called The Biggest Boss. But it looks like the two of them have no ill will toward each other. If anything, maybe they had a conversation.
3: They probably, yeah.
2: And that's how she ended up joining.
3: They probably squashed it offline, and people like to read into things.
2: Also, maybe it wasn't really no beef. I think a lot of times people around you could turn it into something bigger.
3: People like beef, so they like to make things beef.
2: Well, anyway, that is your Yee Tea. And when we come back, we have Under the Radar. These are the stories that are not necessarily in the headlines. They're flying under the radar, but you definitely need to know about them. It's Way Up.

0: pushing the news that relates to you. These stories are flying under the radar.
1: What's up? It's Way Up with Angela Yee. I'm here with Akeem Woods.
2: What it do?
1: And you know, a lot of people are actually traveling today and going out of town. So,
2: 'tis the season.
1: Despite high gas prices, more than 61 million people are traveling by car this weekend.
2: Gee.
1: Yes, and there's a record 72.2 million Americans expected to travel at least 50 miles this week for the 4th of July. The best times to travel, though, we might have missed it.
2: When was it?
1: Wednesday, Thursday in the morning.
2: Yeah. Oh, that makes sense. Yeah.
1: And if you're coming home on the 4th of July, you'll have the least amount of traffic in the late afternoon. But on Sunday, that's going to be the worst.
2: I'll be home all weekend telling jokes because I'm not going to be outside like that.
1: Yeah, listen, I'm not mad at it. It's a crazy time to have to go somewhere. There is nothing worse than coming home from a vacation. And as soon as you get to the airport, you like,
2: I would hate to be on a plane this weekend. I would absolutely hate it.
1: I don't know how this is going to happen. And Donald Trump, you know he's made so much money since he's been president.
2: An ungodly amount of money.
1: Well, you know what else is making a lot of money? Mar-a-Lago. That's right. His properties and also Trump National Doral. He's visited those properties a lot since the beginning of last year. He's been hosting a lot of $1 million per plate fundraising dinners. Also bringing a lot of foreign dignitaries, a lot of galas, and supercharging the money by raising the membership initiation fee to $1 million right before he got reelected. So even to be a member, that initiation fee of $1 million.
2: God, rich people keep being ridiculous.
1: You know, people want to get close to the president, so a lot of them will do that when they have money. And again, you know, his personal wealth has ballooned in office unlike any other president. Mm-hmm. And that annual disclosure was released by the Office of Government Ethics. And so it shows that his portfolio has grown by more than $1.4 billion in income.
2: Gee, that's crazy.
1: Yes. He also made almost three times as much in crypto income last year as he made from his empire of golf clubs, hotels, and resorts. And then also $60 million from licensing deals as well. Gotta love it. And those licensing deals, by the way, are with foreign real estate firms that are using his name for hotels, golf courses, towers, and things like that.
2: But don't forget what Trump supporters are going to say. He didn't take any money, though. He gave all of his salary away. You know, they always say that.
1: Well, that is your Under the Radar. And don't forget, we have your Way Up mix at the top of the hour. Plus, it's a new Music Friday. We'll tell you what you should be checking for. It's Way Up.
3: Ask me what I got.
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0: 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Hey.
1: Back. Yeah, she back at it. Bring it, bring in the Mac. We up with Angela Yee is on.

Way Up Mix for you at the top of the hour. Plus, we got some more Yee T. It's a new Music Friday. We'll tell you what you should be listening for. It's also a holiday weekend, and I'm just giving you all this warning right now. Like they always say, record heap or record numbers of people traveling. So just make sure you leave early and have patience. It's Way Up.

coming, I gotta set it, then I gotta go in, then I gotta get it, then I gotta blow in, and I gotta shut it. Any little thing and thing that he be doing, cause it doesn't matter, cause I'm gonna dead it, then I'm gonna murder everything and anything about a boom, about a bing. 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
5: 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If you gotta fight, you gotta have a dog with you. 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And you know what he gonna try to do.

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2: What's up? It's Way Up with Angela Yee. It's me and Akeem Woods.
3: What's up?
2: And let's talk about new albums out today. Confessions 2 by Madonna.
3: Oh, I thought you were going to say Usher.
2: It's her kind of revisiting Confessions on a dance floor, which is one of the most successful releases of her career. She did Coachella. Then she also debuted a film, a Confessions 2 film, at the Tribeca Film Festival. The film also has the first 6 songs from the upcoming album, the album that's out today, by the way, in it. So you can see that online as well. And yeah, so shout out to Madonna. Madonna, when I was growing up, was like one of my favorite artists.
3: Mm-hmm.
2: And I still could listen to like some of those old Madonna songs. And shout out to Nile Rodgers, who executive produced a lot of her stuff too.
3: I'm glad she's still working.
2: Mm-hmm. She is definitely still, you know, she told the story about how she was working on a documentary and it just was too expensive. So they decided not to do it, even though that's what she wanted to do. I'm like, I'll spend all the money. You saw how well Michael Jackson did.
3: I know. I would love to see it.
2: A Madonna movie?
3: I would
2: please
3: watch it.
2: All right, Rilo Rodriguez has a new album out today also called Skate. Skate stands for Silence Keeps All Targets Exposed.
3: Okay, that's an interesting acronym.
2: Dan, I know you're a big fan of Rilo Rodriguez. What song do you want to hear?
4: This one's called Neighborhood Stars featuring Lil Baby and Kevin Gates.
5: What have you taken, mama, count just for mercy. Regulation, now you twitch, rims, university. I'm in the same room with no snitches, I'm gonna get nervous. That's when the feeling Lulu died, even though that hurt me.
6: 1,300 hours, have to land to get, have reception to come receive. 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Making them new excuses, you proving that you don't want me.
7: This go out to everybody suffering in silence. I was taught the gangster way we deal with that with violence.
2: Also, Ken Carson has a new album out today called Experiment. And as far as singles, my girl Rico Nasty has this song out. It's called Cupcake.

0: 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It came with some bees, don't cop it the side.
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2: Starface?
1: Yeah, it's Starface.
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3: What's up? It's Way Up with Angela Yee. Me and Akeem Woods are here.
4: We here.
3: You know, Miss Traditional Advice and Mr. Toxic Advice.
4: Mm-hmm.
3: And we have a caller on the line today who is in a great relationship but can't stop thinking about sex with her ex.
5: So I love my boyfriend now. We're great, right? But, like, I have this ex that, like, I still fantasize, like, sexually about.
4: Ooh.
3: Why is he your ex?
5: You know, people just grow apart.
3: So it's just the sex. It's nothing else that you're still thinking about when it came to him.
5: No, not really. Like, not his personality, no.
4: Is your current boyfriend good or no?
5: It's great. But, you know, people just touch you differently. You know, kiss you differently. I don't know.
4: I feel you.
3: You had a good physical connection with your ex. You know, sometimes, though, you can get there, I think, with the person that you're with now.
4: How long have you
3: and
4: been
3: you also, I think it's also important if there's certain things that you know you like to communicate that to your new man.
5: True.
4: How long have you been with the new guy?
5: About a year.
3: Yeah, you can still let him know, like, you know what I love when you do this, this, and that.
4: Do you want my toxic advice, though?
3: Uh-oh.
5: Yeah.
4: Okay, good girl. Okay, toxic advice, threesome with both of them.
3: new man is not doing that.
5: Yeah, the way these men egos are set up these days, they would never let that fly.
3: But let me ask you this. If your ex hit you up and was like, I want to see you, what would you do?
5: I'd probably ignore it because I'm happy with my relationship
3: okay.
5: And
3: good
5: I wouldn't want to jeopardize that. So,
4: good
3: I, so then I want to say a little healthy fantasizing is not the worst thing in the world as long as you're not going to act on it.
4: And as for toxic advice, girl, get that threesome.
5: Got you. Thank you.
3: Thank you for calling.
4: Bye.
3: Well, that was Ask Yee, and Ask Yee is brought to you by Top Dog Law. 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You see the little microphone. Leave a message, and we'll get to it. It's Way Up.

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0: I'll freak you free like no one has ever made you feel, yeah. Yeah.
1: Well, that was Chris Brown and Bryson Tiller. It depends. By the way, Chris Brown on tour right now with Usher. He is really getting it in on stage with his fans. I have to assume that they are signing some type of like disclaimer because, I mean, look, looks like they're enjoying themselves. It looks consensual, but it is very explicit. So for some people, that is a dream come true. Right now, let's get into Drake with Find Your Love. It's way up.

what you're saying. And right now he's in the middle of this lawsuit. It's actually going to trial. And that is all because, like we told you earlier, he had these confidential therapy sessions that allegedly were secretly recorded and then circulated online. So that is such a violation. But anyway, right now, let's get into J. Cole with Crooked Smile.

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2: What's up? It's Way Up with Angela Yee. I'm here with Akeem Woods.
3: What's up?
2: Getting ready for our holiday celebration. Let me check this weather report.
4: Rain.
2: Let me see.
4: And heat.
2: Rain and heat. It is going to be hot. It's like a heat wave. Listen, I went to weather. It said excessive heat. Severe heat is expected in this area. Literally, it's going to feel like over 100 degrees.
4: Okay. If anyone has a pool, slide in my DMs.
2: All right. You're such a thought.
4: I know.
2: But anyway, wherever you are, be safe. Remember, Uber, don't drink and drive. Maybe it's a good day today to just like post up wherever you're at. You ain't got to bounce around too much.
4: Yes, because the trains are going to be a nightmare.
2: It's a New Music Friday. Maybe you want to listen to whatever new music is out today. But again, whatever you do, just be safe. I'm excited to see y'all back here on Monday. Have a great weekend, guys. This is your show, so you have the last word.

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7: Vegas traffic.
8: Taking a look at Las Vegas traffic, there's an accident with two right lanes blocked on Durango Drive southbound at Spring Mountain, and also an accident on Charleston Boulevard west to Eastern Avenue. That is still in play, and another one on Rainbow Boulevard at Sunset Road. I'm Andy Olson, and if you see a traffic problem, call us on the tip line at 702-238-7333.
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I'm just telling y'all now, the meet and greet pass is going to be $5,622. 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
3: Vegas traffic.
4: There's a crash on the off-ramp left shoulder on northbound 15 at Craig Road. A crash on westbound 215 Southern Beltway before Durango Drive. The right shoulder is blocked. And a crash on southbound Rainbow Boulevard before Bedera Avenue. The center lane is blocked. I'm Andy Olson, and if you see a traffic problem, call us on the tip line at 702-238-7333.
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Radio Boss Hard Body Kiati. I don't know how much you've been keeping up with these World Cup matches, but they are in the knockout round. Congratulations, Team USA, taking on Belgium. That's our next match. But without one of our best players, I think we're going to be all right, man. Definitely want to send some love out to the team. Kendrick Lamar. All right. We after this trade.

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0: the PlayStation and everything will be cloud-based. I think a lot of these companies are starting to follow the quote-unquote Apple rule, where nothing is really wrong, but in the interest of them making more money and capitalism, they're starting to wind down certain features that we enjoy. Can you imagine, you know, growing up and being poor and not being able to afford games, so you got to borrow and use games like a lot of us used to do when we had... You know what? I just think that, man, if something is not broke, don't fix it. As long as my stuff is working, hey, leave me alone. I ain't trying to have to pay for the extra cloud base, because at any point, they can take your movie or your game away, even after you have paid for it, real time.
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14: There's an accident with the right lane blocked on Topical Parkway westbound before North Durango Drive. Also an accident with injuries on South Durango Drive and West Desert Inn Road, and a crash on the 15 at Russell Road with the right lane blocked. I'm Andy Olson. You see a traffic problem, call us on the tip line at 702-238-7333.
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19: 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They'll face the winner of this evening's Argentina and Cape Verde matchup. The final match of the day is at 9:30 p.m. in Kansas City, with Ghana taking on Colombia.
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21: 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Ladies and gentlemen, coming up at 5:10, it's 4th of July weekend, coming up this weekend, and we've got your chances to go see Tyga and Big X the Plug July 4th at Hakkasan and July 5th at Tao Beach. We're going to keep you outside, all right? Those chances coming up at 5:10. Do not go anywhere. Keep on listening. It's Real.

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